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1: And welcome to the Vibe 103 Weather Report, brought to you by our friends at All Shores. I'm Teo Dill. Great news if you've been waiting for a little break in the goofy weather lately. We do get one, but it's not going to last very long. Lingering instability is keeping the chance of a couple passing showers around this evening, but conditions will settle down overnight. Today starts fairly quiet with a few early sunny breaks, but clouds will thicken through the afternoon as rain and showers return later in the day with light to moderate easterly winds and a 75 to 68 degree air temp range. Tomorrow looks unsettled and windy with cloudy spells and rainy periods, while Friday stays cloudy and showery for much of the day as well, although conditions should gradually improve overnight. For Mariners, slight to moderate seas tonight will steadily build over the next couple days, becoming rough by Thursday as stronger winds move in, while visibility may also drop at times in heavier showers later tomorrow into Thursday. And thanks to the wonderful folks at All Shores for making the Vibe 103 Weather Report possible. I'm Teo Dill.
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1: 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I'm Teo Dill. Media mogul Byron Allen just picked up one of the internet's most recognizable media brands at a massive discount. The BuzzFeed acquisition gives Allen Media Group a 52% controlling stake and installs Byron Allen as CEO, while founder Jonah Peretti shifts towards AI projects. The deal is reportedly worth $120 million, but only $20 million are being paid up front in cash, while the rest is structured as a promissory note over the next 5 years, a major sign of how far BuzzFeed's value has fallen since its peak. And Snoop's proving once again why fans love him beyond the music. The hip-hop icon donated professional recording equipment to Warringah Park School in Australia after collaborating with students on their song Drip, which was inspired by his classic hit Drop It Like It's Hot. Reports say the special needs students originally connected with Snoop through IG, and after visiting the school last year, he personally recorded a verse for the track and followed through on his promise to support their music program. And great news for the Beehive, prosecutors have officially secured a plea deal in the case involving stolen unreleased music from Beyonce. Authorities say Calvin Evans was caught on surveillance footage allegedly breaking into a rented Jeep belonging to Beyonce's team ahead of her Atlanta Cowboy Carter tour stop and stealing hard drives containing unreleased material. Evans had previously pleaded not guilty, but according to reports, investigators believe that the camera footage became the key piece of evidence that pushed the case towards a deal. And finally, Madonna's heading back to the Tribeca Festival for the world premiere of Confessions 2, a new visual film tied to her upcoming album of the same name. Directed by David Toro and Solomon Chase, the project's built around the first 6 tracks from the album, which serves as a follow-up to her legendary 2005 dance record, Confessions on a Dance Floor. The new album is scheduled for release July 3rd through Warner Records. And that's your Vibe 103 Entertainment Report, brought to you by the great folks at 59 Front. I'm Teo Dill.

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This the Wake Up Call. Yours truly, DJ Fury, DJ Genie, Tyree. So, you know, we start the show with the quote of the day each and every day. And this quote of the day comes from by H. Jackson Brown Jr. And that is, the best preparation for tomorrow is doing your best today. 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

0: Yep, Vibe 103, Bermuda's Energy Station. I got my boys here with me. What's happening, fellas?
1: Good morning.
2: That's it.
0: Yeah, we guys are here. So the topic of the day today is the forbidden foods for the males. For men.
2: Yeah. For the brothers.
0: For the king. For the brothers.
1: As a man, there's certain things you just can't do.
0: And what's the first one, Tyree?
1: Look, so, I mean, I live by this. I'm not a flex or a drum guy. I'll eat them both. So, as a man, you cannot go to the shop and be like, look, I want all flex.
2: Fire.
0: That
2: sounds sassy.
0: Yeah, it does, isn't it? Like, it does, like.
1: Like, bro, it's chicken.
0: You just go in there, you're like, but excuse me, waiter. Can I only have flats? Like, look, what's going on with that?
1: As a man, you take it as it comes. You get what you get. It's the pickety drawer. It's the type
2: of fire. All right. The next one. No man for me, I'm snoke. I'm ice cream cone. Yo, don't put my ice cream in a cup, bro.
1: Please.
2: I don't want no ice cream cone, bro. No fire.
1: No sprinkles.
2: Listen, I know summer's on the way, fella.
0: Sprinkles is worse.
2: I don't want to see it. Whoa. Fella, summer is on the way. I don't want to see no ice cream cone on the road, my youth. Man, I ain't that.
0: I think the next one is getting the whipped cream put onto your coffee or something like that, dear.
1: Yeah. And we got a caramel latte, and, you know, put that cool film and whipped cream on there for me, please.
2: Fire.
0: Your boy's got a milk mustache.
1: Look,
2: and you're just merrily walking through town, sipping your little drink with your whipped cream. Fire.
0: This is it. Hey, yo.
1: Well, some guys right now are looking at themselves really crazy right now.
0: Yeah,
1: man.
0: You know they are, bro.
1: Because they're going to ring songs to get that whipped cream right now. Say, look, I can't wait.
2: hey, now they're charging like $2 or $1 for like whipped cream in some places, you know.
0: Yeah, that's insane. That is insane.
2: That's violent work, hear me?
0: I know. The next one, man. You can't go to the store and pick up a lollipop. You know, and in some places they call them a blow pop.
1: A blow. Look. You rip that off the stick and chew it, hear me?
2: You get straight to the middle. What? Fire.
1: So look, this is my favorite kid. I'm ripping it off your stick and shooting.
0: You just caught it a day right there and there. Just what Tootsie Roll used to say, how many licks do you get to the middle? You don't do that.
1: Yeah.
0: You don't do that. You're just biting it.
2: When I ain't on thing.
0: You're just going one time. And then, you know, the reason why this topic of the day even came up, right, it's because my good boy over here, Tyree, aka Ty Rizzle. Your boy's been being very discreet about him eating this breakfast. He's been very discreet. And so we're talking about, you know, Caribbean people have no act right when it comes to certain things. And one of those things is bananas.
2: What?
0: Hot dogs. Or anything in that realm right there.
1: And look, you guys are my boys. I should feel comfortable doing what, you know, comfortable.
2: Nah, hey,
0: but the wake up call is all about banter. I mean,
1: so what
0: is the correct way to eat one of those things?
2: You got, hey, if you have a banana, bro, you know what time it is, bro. You gotta break piece by piece. Are you good? You know what I mean?
0: Yeah, you gotta shake it in your hand like it's some M&M's or something.
2: Fire.
1: Hey, look, cut the glizzy in half and put it on a hamburger bun.
2: Hey, for real, you know, only real sufferation understand that there, you know. Yeah, you got a hamburger bun, you got glizzies, all right, yeah, man, chop up this.
1: Yeah. Hey, make it work. As a man should. Make it
2: another
1: work.
2: Another thing before we jump into some music, okay? I know we're talking a lot of nonsense, but the last one, I know when you guys go on your little trips, and you go to the little hibachi restaurants and all that. You know, that guy, you know, you sometimes you get caught up in the experience. And I heard, but yo, no man, fire, right?
0: I heard it.
2: No, hey, When they pull out that sake, bro, hey, just say, I'm good, bro. Hear me? Just give me a little shot or something. You know what I'm saying?
1: Hey, look, put Moyes in a cup.
2: Yeah, please respect my boss.
0: Some.
1: Do not throw no thing across your room into my mouth, bro.
2: Hey, you.
0: Hey, and it's just like, it's so many things that for us, we'll be like, what are you doing, fam? But everywhere else, it's just like, I want to try it.
1: Yeah.
0: I want to try it.
2: This poor generation, one thing I'll say about this poor generation, I know we'd be over the top with all this, but it's hilarious, bro. I'll be laughing. You know business. I'm laughing, bro. Yo, so remember, today, fellas, I know you're about to go and get your coffee. You're about to get your day started, you know what I mean? It's the wake-up call. No whipped cream to the thing, Mitchie. No whipped cream. Fire.
0: And if you're trying to have a banana, tell them put it in your smoothie, man.
1: Put it in my... Yeah.
0: Put it in your smoothie. But this is the wake-up call. Hey.
2: One thing before, my bad. Hey, one thing. When you do make a smoothie and you put even a little quarter of a banana.
0: Yo, all
2: the other ingredients. The other ingredients is fighting, you know what I mean? You're like, hey, it's other stuff in here. Like, all I have is any banana.
0: Bananas. Yeah, bananas just overpower everything, bro.
2: It don't matter. Back to music.
0: Yeah, we're going to get back to this Orlando Octave. This is what he calls this one, Make Me Feel. And then we'll catch you guys in a bit. Right here on the Wake Up Call, Vibe 103, DJ Genie, Tyree, DJ Fury, right?

0: Genie Fury, we are here, and the topic of the day is the forbidden foods.
1: As a man, it's just certain things you just can't do, okay?
0: And you know, the phone's been ringing, and people have been giving more answers. And somebody brought up a drink.
1: Yeah,
0: they brought up a drink, and the drink was mainly towards margaritas.
2: And then, no salt on the rim, fire.
0: Salt or sugar?
2: Right, nothing on the rim. And then, and then as a man, how you gonna be like, yo, let me get a strawberry daiquiri? Fire. Hey,
1: look, make sure strawberry daiquiri is in my section.
0: Could you imagine?
2: Imagine you're on your brethren's, your bona fides, but you're like, hey, let me get a raw and a daiquiri, sir. Me, guys be like, what's going on here?
0: Guys be like, yeah, it's a roof, these guys, man.
1: I don't even know if they know how to charge you. They said normally our bottles are 300, but daiquiris?
0: Just be clueless, like.
1: A pitcher of daiquiri, okay?
0: Yeah, just let me open up a tab. Yeah, what are you having? Hey, you guys want our usual? Yeah. Let me get 10 daiquiris, please. Hey, as a bartender, I'll probably just start giggling. I would just start giggling.
1: You have to. You know what to do. It's just like, this is completely out of the blue. I always say, if I was a bartender, I know how to pour shots. Look, rum and coke. I do no daiquiris, no margaritas, no none of that. You have to go to the other bartenders.
2: This reminds me. I have a funny story, man. I was in Miami, Memorial Day weekend for Best of the Best. Big up Jabba then. Yeah. And across from the hotel, it was a Burger King. And I'm with my brethren, a well-known selector, bad man selector too, you know, real dark, you know what I'm saying? I ain't going to call his name, but I trolled him, bro. I ain't going to call his name. I don't want to be like, boy, da-da-da, but real dark, you know what I'm saying? And then we go to Burger King, and he's like, yo, bro, I got it, bro. What you want? So, you know, he ordered like a man meal, you know? And I said, all right, cool. And then here I come now, like, can I get the strawberry milkshake? He was like, bro. he was like, yo. Then now we get the food, and then we're going to go sit down and eat. And then now, as I sit down, we sit in, and then I got the strawberry milkshake, and he like, nah, we gotta go. I can't sit here. I gotta go.
0: You two sitting across from each other while you're sipping on a strawberry milkshake, isn't it?
2: Hey, bro, I wish I had, like, recorded that to this day. That's the most hilarious thing. Imagine real Batman selector. He's like, yo, where you want? Yo, let me get a strawberry milkshake, my good sir. He's like, oh, man, this guy right here, boy.
1: No, look. And he changed his mind and said, no, you're going to have to pay for that yourself, my guy.
0: Immediately.
2: I'm going to remind him about this today. He'd be like, bro. And it's funny. I remember we sat down. I was going to eat. He's like, nah, I can't do it. We got to go.
0: What's that? Nash away.
2: Man, what fire.
1: Whoa.
0: Oh, man. Well, we're going to get into this commercial break, and then on the other side, we're going to be playing some more music, you know, continue the topic of the day, all that good type of stuff. Vibe 103, Bermuda's Energy Station, Tyree, DJ Genie, DJ Fury, each and every day, 7 a.m. until 9 a.m. on Bermuda's Energy Station.
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6: I'm Joe Rawson with your sports update from Sky. Southampton kept their hopes of championship promotion alive with a 2-1 extra time victory over Middlesbrough in their playoff semi-final. Shea Charles scored the winning goal in the 116th minute at St Mary's. Defender Ryan Manning tells Sky Sports they had to dig deep to get the victory.
7: Once we got back in the game, we started to get on top, and I felt like we often puffed a bit. We didn't really have that killer final ball until Shea then put in a brilliant cross. It was probably the first ball of proper quality that went in, and thankfully he scores a lot of goals like that.
6: The tie was marred by claims of spying by Southampton on a Borough training session, with an investigation opened by the EFL. They will face Hull City in the final at Wembley next week. Hearts captain Lawrence Shankland says the squad is fully focused on the job tonight as they chase their first Scottish Premiership title since 1960. They will be crowned champions if they beat Falkirk and Celtic lose to Motherwell. Shankland insists they can't get distracted by the permutations and must take care of their own performance.
4: We just need to concentrate on trying to beat Falkirk. It's an important game for us. It's another home fixture, but we've got a really, really strong record and we've been good this season. And then we need to go and take care of that before we worry about anything else.
6: World Cup debutants Curaçao have confirmed the return of Dick Advocaat as head coach ahead of the tournament later this summer. The 76-year-old is back in charge after stepping down in February due to his daughter's health. Andy Murray is returning to coaching and will work with Jack Draper through the grass court season. The former world number one, who previously coached Novak Djokovic, has been away from the sport spending time with his family. Draper, currently ranked 50 after an injury hit year, hopes Murray's guidance as a two-time Wimbledon champion can help him unlock his potential on his weakest surface. And Rory McIlroy will play alongside fellow major winners John Rahm and Jordan Spieth for the opening two rounds of the US PGA Championship Golf. The Northern Irishman is chasing back-to-back majors after his Masters win last month. Defending champion Scotty Scheffler is paired with two Englishmen in Matt Fitzpatrick and Justin Rose.
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0: Vibe 103, Bermuda's Energy Station. Yours truly, DJ Fury, DJ Genie, and Tyree. This second hour was brought to you by Carnival in Bermuda. So, you know, let's talk about some of the events and stuff that they got coming up. But one of the first things that I want to talk about is definitely this t-shirt package. So, I think this t-shirt package, Genie, is aimed at people like Tyree.
1: Yeah.
0: You know, it's definitely aimed at people like Tyree. So, you know, anybody who wants to experience Carnival for the first time, anybody who doesn't want to go out and pay all that money for a costume, you can get the Carnival in Bermuda Road Revelers t-shirt package, which gives you access to Revel the Road on Carnival Monday and lets you be a part of one of the biggest experiences for the year for just $175.
1: Great way to dip your toe into the scene.
0: No, for sure. Because Tyree don't know this, Genie. But, you know, out of all these events that are coming up, he is going to some of them.
2: Nah, Tyree, you're outside, bro.
1: We'll see.
0: No, I think the perfect one, right? And we'll run through the list of events. But Swizzle at Sunrise, right? When they posted the flyer for yours truly going to be at the event, they said the wake up call.
2: Ah.
0: Right? They said the wake up call. It's coming to the garden, right? So,
1: so
0: that in itself says that you're coming, right?
2: Take your time, Tyree. We're hosting, fella.
0: It says the wake up call goes live in the garden.
1: Okay. All right.
0: So you gotta be there.
1: Look, I'm making no promises, but I'm 75% there.
0: No, you're going to be there, Phil.
2: We got to set up a little meet and greet, too. Gee, take your time. Not even meet Fury, but meet Tyree. Hear me, bud?
0: Nah, you got to worry about me, Phil.
1: Look. Okay, who's the other voice? Okay.
0: You know, it's one of those things, Genie. Who's the other voice behind these microphones?
2: All right.
1: Yeah.
2: Celebrity in the place.
1: Look, what day is that? So I can write it in my calendar now.
0: That day is June the 13th at 5 a.m.
1: You know me too.
0: At the Arboretum.
2: Come on, rise up, you. It's called Swizzle at Sunrise. What you thought is that at night? What you thought was going on?
1: I'm used to bacon and egg at sunrise, okay?
0: No, they got food. They got food. They also got premium drinks.
1: Yeah.
0: Right? They also got premium drinks, so you can get your Hennessy, you can get your Patron. You know, you have nothing to worry about. But that's on Saturday, right? That's on Saturday. First, we got to start on Wednesday.
2: Wednesday.
0: And Wednesday is the official start of Carnival in Bermuda. So that is June 10th. And at 7 p.m. is all about the Family Fete, which happens at Harbor Nights. And now, Tyree, we've been talking about this singer-songwriter competition and the kitty costume design competition. That is actually where the winners get revealed.
1: Okay.
0: Right? So you'll get that firsthand experience of actually seeing those two things live right there.
1: Okay, they're going to announce the winner. Will the winners be performing? Possibly.
0: Yeah.
1: Maybe.
0: Yeah.
1: Okay.
0: Yeah, they will. All so, right. You know, you have until May the 15th, which is in 2 days, to get your submissions in. events@carnivalinbermuda.com for anybody who wants to be a part of that singer-songwriter competition. But then on Thursday, this is when the madness really starts, right? So, you know, Harbor Night's first night tonight. That only goes until 10 p.m., right?
1: Calm.
0: It's calm. Calm vibes. But then this is where the pace begins. It's on the Thursday. This is where the pace begins. And we're going to talk about this carnival etiquette right on the other side. On the other side of us announcing all of this stuff, right? So on the Thursday, it's all about Evolve. It is a 10-year anniversary for Evolve. And that's an all-inclusive. That is the all-inclusive party. You know, make sure you can check it out. That starts at 5. And then at 9 p.m., it's all about Army Fete. And Army Fete goes until 3 a.m. in the morning. And then you got 2 hours. You got a two-hour break.
2: A little nap.
0: You got a two-hour break before you have to head to Oasis Sunrise Fete at Bars Bay Park. That starts at 5 a.m. And then you have the classic old-school Soca Fete. That is your type of party, Tyree. That's where you got all that calypso and all that type of stuff.
1: Yeah. Right? Big calypso guy. I admit, I'm a calypso guy.
0: So that's the event that you want to be at. Hey, Crystal! Shout out to BGA one time. Crystal! Tyree wants to come to the event, Ermi.
1: Little calypso. What they call it? Steel pan dancing, you know?
0: And then, you know, we was talking about this off air, but, you know, we love dancehall. This is the 5-year anniversary. And I just saw that they bringing in DJ Mac. You know, if anybody doesn't know who DJ Mac is, that is the way you feel like rhythm. That's who's behind that. His coming in. We love dancehall. Yeah. The rhythm that has Big Shaq from England on it.
2: Right,
1: okay.
0: You know, so that's We Love Dancehall. That happens on Friday night at 10 p.m. And then, like we just discussed, Swizzle at Sunrise. That happens 5 a.m. on the Saturday. And then that's featuring Voice, Mr. Woman and Woman and Woman and Rum himself. And then at 2 p.m., it's all about Marshall Montano. Right?
1: Okay.
0: That's happening at Waves. And then it doesn't stop, Tyree. It doesn't stop, bro.
1: Hey, because I'm waiting.
0: And then you got Jam and Steel at 10 p.m. that night. 10 p.m. And then on Sunday, your first event commences at 9 a.m. Weta. That is the ultimate bathing suit event.
1: We haven't even got to the word yet?
0: No.
2: No. I don't even know if you're gonna have legs for the road.
0: And then 2 p.m. nice chill vibes on the Sunday, and that's Pan in the Park. So you know that's the Steel Pan vibes and Culture in the Park. And then is all about that inclusive, the ultra, the exclusive all white party. This the night to shine, glow with a hint of yellow. Right, so that's happening 5 p.m. and then it don't stop. It don't stop. Do you know that song? Many rum tell you he's a big dancer.
1: Yeah. Hey, look, I'm lived that song a couple times.
0: Right. So that's happening. That's happening at 10 p.m. that night. That is pure. That is the all white party. So you know you go from one white party to the next white party. And then
2: hold on. I just want to say to the people that organized that, the white parties, that's very considerate.
0: It's smart. It's actually very smart.
2: You could go from one to the other. You ain't got to go and do no wardrobe change. Hey. Just make sure you're taking the frowsy.
0: That's what I'm saying. We're going to talk about that on the other side. But then, here's the thing. They're actually in the same vicinity.
2: Oh, that's nice.
0: So you can literally walk from one to the other.
1: Oh.
0: Because one's in the park. What is it called? Queen Victoria Park, no? That's the one behind KFC there, buddy. The adult library.
1: Okay. Yes.
0: That park right there. And then,
2: yes.
0: Pure is actually at Old Boys Point.
2: Okay, so that's very nice and considerate.
0: No, for sure. It's literally walking distance. Right? So you could chip from one party. So Tyree is not called walking. It's not called walking. I'm not sure if you know that. It's called chipping.
1: I'm chipping. Yeah. I've heard you saying chipping anywhere.
0: You're liming. Right,
1: I'm right here. Well, aligned. I hear you. Lining, I guess,
2: boy. Oh gosh.
0: Right, so you could
2: double something, guy. Oh god.
0: So you know you could trip from one party to the next, right? One fet to the next fet, and then 2:30 in the morning is all about jam juve. You ever been to a juve, Tyree?
1: I haven't. Every year, right? I look at the pictures, I see the videos, and I say, you know what? Next year, I'm doing it. But you said it starts at 2 o'clock in the morning?
0: 2:30.
1: You said it's 2:30? That's probably why I don't go, because at 2:30...
0: What are you doing?
1: The only paint I'm doing is painting my pillow. That's all I'm doing.
0: Hey, yo!
2: Hey, yo, fire.
0: Hey, what? Yo!
2: Yo, boss. Clean up your speech, Benji.
1: Look. It starts at 2:30, right?
0: Yeah. That's Jam Juve. And then what you were talking about, we are going to get you on the road this year. This is not even an option. This is not up for debate at all. Genie, is we have to get Tyree to at least 4 out of the 14.
2: Not for real.
1: You're pushing it. I promise you.
0: Four out of 14.
2: Unk, you gotta pull up, Unk. You can't do this here, bro.
0: Right? You gotta come to at least 4 out of 14.
1: Look, you got me with Swizzler Sunrise.
0: Juve.
1: The Calypso Fet.
0: Juve.
1: Maybe Juve.
2: Marshall Montano, bro. It's Marshall.
1: If it's one single artist, I know it's him. But that's right after Switzerland Sunrise. That's
2: yeah, but that's now you can take a little, just take a little five. You're good. That's what she said. Take a little five, boy. Just maximize by a little five.
0: That's what you need. And then at 12 o'clock, it's all about Rivalry Road. Mm-hmm. Well, we only road.
2: Yeah, you gotta touch road. Even for a little hour, fella, a little 2 hours. You know you're gonna be on the truck with Fury, so you could be all bougie looking down.
0: Hey, I knew you was gonna say that, you know. You could be
2: bougie on the truck with Fury, just looking down. Look at you, a poor.
1: No. That sounds like a winner, honestly. That sounds like a winner.
0: That's ideal for you.
1: That's probably ideal for me. So you may have served me with that one right there.
0: So we can
2: get you. What I'm saying. You could have your strawberry daiquiri while you're on the truck and you're looking down. Look at these peasants.
1: Look, keep on chipping on your word.
2: Are you walking?
1: I knew it's perfect.
0: All right, so we're going to get back into this music before this commercial break. The time is 30 minutes past the hour of 8 o'clock. And then we're going to talk about some more things on the other side, right?

0: Hey, it's time for some real talk about mental health, what it is and what to do about it. How you think, feel, and handle life, that's your mental health, which just means what's going on in your mind. It's how you deal with stress, friendships, school, everything that comes your way. 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Some days are just rough. 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

0: 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This is the Wake Up Call. Yours truly, DJ Fury, DJ Genie, and Tyree. So this all was brought to you by Carnival in Bermuda, happening June 10th until the 15th. Now, chat. That's the right word, right? Chat.
1: Yeah, absolutely.
0: We got Tyree to go to a full event, chat.
1: Genie. It's unconfirmed. Genie. It's unconfirmed, but we're working on it.
0: Genie, you think we could get him to go to five?
2: No. Now you're pushing it. I ain't gonna front. The four seems like a lot too. You know, I feel like because Tyree cool, I feel like we could get like three.
1: Look. Two events in one day. You guys are asking a lot.
0: You would be perfectly fine.
2: Yeah, you could sleep on Tuesday, but you'd be all right.
1: But look, if I go to these parties,
0: hold up. These fets.
1: Hey, you know what? I'm going to tell you guys something. You guys wouldn't believe. My mama is married to a Trinidadian. She got married in Trinidad. I've been to a Trinidadian wedding, and it's the greatest time of my life. Sure, I promise.
2: That's a cultural explosion right there, for real.
1: The greatest time of my life. From the time they was married, and now, you know, we're in the reception or the party they're in afterwards, I have never seen so much food in my life. We sat down
0: and ate food that didn't have no labels on it.
1: People just bring in foil pans of doubles and roti and chicken.
0: That's what you think it was, chicken, bro. It didn't have a label when it was eating iguana or something, fam. It's okay.
1: Hey, look, I ate it. It was good. Like I said, greatest time of my life.
0: And so, now you have no choice but to come to a fete.
2: Huh?
0: I said, no, he has no choice but to come to a fair.
2: That you have the connection, you can't, bro, you're outside, bro. You're outside. Don't start, yo. Don't be rubbing your head stressing, bro. You're outside. Right? People used to see your boys like, Lord, look. Just drink water, man. You be all right. Got a little electrolytes.
0: Hey, look. Shout out to BGA, fam. I got that Pedialyte sport for you, see? Because I drank some yesterday, and I had a great day afterwards again.
1: I was going to say, I may need some extra hydration, but if I'm going to these fets, tell me some fet carnival party etiquette that needs to be on my list. The must-haves or the must... How I should carry myself.
2: Or how you should not.
0: I think the first one is to make sure you have a bot.
1: Okay.
0: Right?
1: In between feds, yeah.
0: So if we're going from Jam Juve, right, into the road, well, first things first, you need to get a bath because you need to get the paint and powder off you. That's common sense, right? But, okay. You know, if you're going from Swizzle at Sunrise to Waves, right, one is two different dress codes. Right, it's two different dress codes. So it's nothing worse than, you know, you have a clean fit. For one, you get all stink and dirty. And then you go to the next party and it's a good fit, but you're dirty.
1: You smell frosty.
0: Yeah, man. But you need to have a bath, right? No, one of the other things, and you know, we've been talking to the Bermuda Road Safety Council about this a lot, is like, because it says all-inclusive, doesn't mean to get belligerent.
1: Facts.
0: Does that make sense?
1: Look, all inclusive means your brain cells as well.
0: Yeah. You know, you still have to be in a place like where you go function.
2: Common decency and decorum.
0: Right? You're paying top dollar for a top event, for a top experience. And then you going and faded, you're probably not going to make it to the next experience.
1: That's what I was trying to say. Pace yourself.
0: Right? So I learned that the hard way, right? I learned that the hard way. Because I go to Evolve, and I evolve. And then by the time I get to...
2: Charmander, what happened to you?
0: And then by time I get to Oasis... And Genius could tell you this. By the time I get to Oasis every year, I'm like backstage still like getting dressed, fam. because I'm just in a different postcode.
2: Mm-hmm. Right. I remember one time somebody sent me a picture, a video of you sleeping somewhere. I said, yo, what's good, boy?
0: Yo, bro, I fell asleep on the stages. I'm all sorts.
2: Yeah, somebody sent me a video or something one time that I look at Fury. It's like tucked up under the stage, napping.
0: But it's a difference, right? It's a difference. So for a carnival goer, right, you don't have to be there at the start of the event. But, you know, for myself, I might be playing a set at a certain time, which doesn't allow me to go home and get a nap.
1: Mm-hmm.
0: Right? So, you know, make sure that you're rested, because you don't want to get to that point of, you know, you ever been so tired that you feel sick?
1: Almost, your right, hands so, starts
0: hurting. Right.
1: So,
0: so I don't think you want to get to that point, right? You don't want to get to that point. That is a bad point. And you just want to stay hydrated. You know, the key is to drink shots and water.
2: Yeah, you're for real, you guys. Water, bro, water. Once again, you know, shout out to BGA. Big up BGA, you know what I'm saying?
0: I got me carrying the Pedialyte in my bag, fam.
2: Yeah, take that Pedialyte Sport. A matter of fact, I feel like as you guys are on the road, and you're running around, remember to take pictures.
0: Yeah.
2: Show like, hey. My carnival run is sponsored by BGA.
0: Yeah, BGA. Shout out to the Pedialyte.
1: Hey, look, sponsored and maintained by.
2: Yeah. Maintained.
0: You know, and then obviously we got to send a big shout out to BGA because they are the sponsor behind that that Rude Revelers package as well, the T-shirt package. So, you know, it's just a full circle moment that we got to send a big shout out to BGA for all the hard work that they're doing during carnival and before carnival as well, right? But I think, you know, 14 events, Genie. 14.
2: That's going to be crazy. How many? Who's all the different artists? You got Marshall, Voice. Who else?
0: You have LA performing.
2: Fire.
0: You know, so that's what I know right now. Classic Fresco Bar. He'll be performing.
2: Okay.
0: Pontiflex is performing. You know, so it's going to be an action-packed weekend. You know, some of the DJs that are flying in, you know, it's Kevin Crown, Rigo Suave, DJ Puffy, Just J, DJ Avalanche. You know, so it's, you know, it's...
2: Now we got DJ Mac, he's just locked in as well.
0: Yeah, DJ Mac, DJ Bubba. You know, it's going to be an action-packed weekend. Any event that you go to, you're going to have a good experience at those events, you know. COA, they're going to start dropping the DJs soon. They have some heavy hitters that are coming in for Army Fet this year, you know. You got likes of Overdose that's going to be in Bermuda, Brandon Duke. You know, so it's going to be an action-packed lineup, and then, you know, got to send a big shout out to the Bermudian DJs that are going to be at party Fet to Fet, you know, doing it. You know, yours truly, DJ Fury, Mr. Genius, Rusty G, you know, DJ Chubb. You know, everybody's fully locked and loaded for this weekend. The General, Genie, the General.
2: The General.
0: Came out of retirement,
2: outside.
0: Fam.
2: Outside.
0: You know, the General.
1: What part of his game is here? What part of the General was playing at?
0: I want to say the General is going to be at the Old School Soca Fet.
1: He's gonna be.
0: Hey, if anybody knows, then that's only right that the General is at the Old School Soca Fet, right?
1: Is that one you signed me up for?
0: That's the one that you signed yourself up for. You know, he's gonna be at Oasis as well. So you know, it's definitely an action packed weekend. I encourage everybody.
2: You know, it seems like a really good event, and looks like something really fun that you guys could take the kids to, parents. You guys are kind of want to have like a low-key carnival. You don't want to get too much into the bonga. But, you know, what seems like it would be actually like a dope vibe. I would love to go to this event. It is the Pan in the Park.
0: Pan in the Park is fun.
2: Pan in the Park looks like it's going to be, you go, you have a little picnic, and they're playing the steel pan. That right there, that sounds like a big vibe. It's not even front, bro.
0: But the other one for the families is definitely the Family Fet. And that's happening, you know, Harbor Nights. That is, for me, over the years of seeing it happening, that is a great beginning event to the weekend. Like, it's a great beginning event.
2: Yeah. But that Pan in the Park, if you're an introvert and you don't like too much raga, You know what I mean? I feel like that right there, you could sit off a little blanket and just enjoy yourself, man.
1: Hey, listen to a little ting to ting ting.
2: Yeah, man. Yo, that right there, I need to see some footage from that. Because something telling me Pat in the Park, that's the one that, you know, because everybody thinking about raga dang dang dang. But then that right there, I feel like, bro, that's going to be a lovely. You take your auntie, your granny, you feel me?
0: You can take anybody. You can take anybody. Yeah. But, you know, I have to give a big shout out to, you know, it's not just me that's working over the weekend. You know, I got to send a big shout out to my driver. You know, big up to my driver. Shout out you know, shout out to Jeremiah. Shout out to Marsh. You know, them guys made sure that I'm at every single event on time. They make sure that whatever I need is in the car. You know, whether that's I don't drink Celsius anymore, but you know, last year was the Celsius, the Gatorade, the water. They made sure that it was stocked up in the cooler in the car, right? And then I gotta send a big shout out to Dante, cause guys don't understand what videographers and photographers have to go through during Carnival weekend when they traveling with a DJ. Like, they don't stop working. At some points, I actually feel like they work a little bit harder than us.
1: Look, trying to press record and stay around, okay? Always be ready.
0: You know, catching that picture of you talking to somebody so that you have something to upload, you know, because anybody knows DJs, we are bad at taking pictures. Genie, am I lying?
2: Yeah. Content is key.
0: Content is hard. Tyree would tell you, I tried to shoot content yesterday. I realized why he's on my team. That is hard. That is hard, right? But it came to my mind because, you know, Pedialyte brought me back around.
1: Yeah, brought me back around.
0: So I said, you know, when I drink the Pedialyte, let me make sure I catch some content for it. But trying to find them different angles and stuff, that thing hard, boy.
1: Yeah, look. Hey, look, it's all about the angles, making sure you capture the moment, being ready to capture the moment because it's all unscripted. Especially, like you said, as a DJ, You're grooving. You got your mind on your set. You don't have time to catch it.
0: For sure. But before we get up out of here, you know, I just want to run through these events again. And that the events start on June the 10th. That is the Wednesday. That is the Family Fete. Thursday, we got Evolve and Army Fete. Friday, Oasis Sunrise Fete. Classic Old School Sugar Fete. And We Love Dancehall. On the Saturday, we got Swizzle at Sunrise. On... Sorry, I just got distracted by a message.
2: You got Swizzle at Sunrise. You got Waves. You got Jamming Still. Sunday, you got Weta.
0: Then you got Pan in the.
2: Then you got Pan in the Park. And then 5 p.m., you got Glow. Then after that, you got Pure.
0: Mm-hmm.
2: And what else we got on Monday?
0: Tyree, this is your day. What we got on the Monday, Tyree?
1: At 2:30 a.m., you have Jam Juve. And 12 p.m. you got Gravity Rip. Ice 2:30 a.m. you got Jam Juve. You guys, honestly, that's a lot. That's even hard for me to say.
0: Your boy started stuttering.
2: Your side, man.
0: Yeah, Terry is gonna be outside, man. The wake up call is gonna be outside. We're gonna be fully active from June 10th to the 15th, right? And then for anybody who's still looking for a costume, head over to Nova Mass International. 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For any travel information from anybody that's coming from overseas. But listen, it's 9 o'clock. Remember the asphalt, don't cry, you do. So take your time out on those roads. We're going to leave you with this track, Someone Else by Little Boy, featuring Quan and Trilla G, right here on Bermuda's Energy Station, Vibe 103. This is the Wake Up Call. Tyree, we out. Genie, we out. Peace.

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1: 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I'm Teo Dill. Great news if you've been waiting for a little break in the goofy weather lately. We do get one, but it's not going to last very long. Lingering instability is keeping the chance of a couple passing showers around this evening, but conditions will settle down overnight. Today starts fairly quiet with a few early sunny breaks, but clouds will thicken through the afternoon as rain and showers return later in the day with light to moderate easterly winds and a 75 to 68 degree air temp range. Tomorrow looks unsettled and windy with cloudy spells and rainy periods, while Friday stays cloudy and showery for much of the day as well, although conditions should gradually improve overnight. For Mariners, slight to moderate seas tonight will steadily build over the next couple days, becoming rough by Thursday as stronger winds move in, while visibility may also drop at times in heavier showers later tomorrow into Thursday. And thanks to the wonderful folks at All Shores for making the Vibe 103 Weather Report possible. I'm Teo Dill.
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5: Oh, Lordy.
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1: 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I'm Teo Dill. Media mogul Byron Allen just picked up one of the internet's most recognizable media brands at a massive discount. The BuzzFeed acquisition gives Allen Media Group a 52% controlling stake and installs Byron Allen as CEO, while founder Jonah Peretti shifts towards AI projects. The deal is reportedly worth $120 million, but only $20 million are being paid up front in cash, while the rest is structured as a promissory note over the next 5 years, a major sign of how far BuzzFeed's value has fallen since its peak. And Snoop's proving once again why fans love him beyond the music. The hip-hop icon donated professional recording equipment to Warringah Park School in Australia after collaborating with students on their song Drip, which was inspired by his classic hit Drop It Like It's Hot. Reports say the special needs students originally connected with Snoop through IG, and after visiting the school last year, he personally recorded a verse for the track and followed through on his promise to support their music program. And great news for the Beehive, prosecutors have officially secured a plea deal in the case involving stolen unreleased music from Beyonce. Authorities say Kelvin Evans was caught on surveillance footage allegedly breaking into a rented Jeep belonging to Beyonce's team ahead of her Atlanta Cowboy Carter tour stop and stealing hard drives containing unreleased material. Evans had previously pleaded not guilty, but according to reports, investigators believe that the camera footage became the key piece of evidence that pushed the case towards a deal. And finally, Madonna's heading back to the Tribeca Festival for the world premiere of Confessions 2, a new visual film tied to her upcoming album of the same name. Directed by David Toro and Solomon Chase, the project's built around the first six tracks from the album, which serves as a follow-up to her legendary 2005 dance record, Confessions on a Dance Floor. The new album is scheduled for release July 3rd through Warner Records. And that's your Vibe 103 Entertainment Report, brought to you by the great folks at 59 Front. I'm Teo Dill.

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3: I'm Joe Rawson with your sports update from Sky. Southampton kept their hopes of championship promotion alive with a 2-1 extra time victory over Middlesbrough in their playoff semi-final. Shea Charles scored the winning goal in the 116th minute at St Mary's. Defender Ryan Manning tells Sky Sports they had to dig deep to get the victory.
4: Once we got back in the game, we started to get on top, and I felt like we often puffed a bit. We didn't really have that killer final ball until Shea then put in a brilliant cross. It was probably the first ball of proper quality that went in, and thankfully he scores a lot of goals like that.
3: The tie was marred by claims of spying by Southampton on a Borough training session, with an investigation opened by the EFL. They will face Hull City in the final at Wembley next week. Hearts captain Lawrence Shankland says the squad is fully focused on the job tonight as they chase their first Scottish Premiership title since 1960. They will be crowned champions if they beat Falkirk and Celtic lose to Motherwell. Shankland insists they can't get distracted by the permutations and must take care of their own performance.
5: We just need to concentrate on trying to beat Falkirk. It's an important game for us. It's another home fixture, but we've got a really, really strong record and we've been good this season. And then we need to go and take care of that before we worry about anything else.
3: World Cup debutants Curaçao have confirmed the return of Dick Advocaat as head coach ahead of the tournament later this summer. The 76-year-old is back in charge after stepping down in February due to his daughter's health. Andy Murray is returning to coaching and will work with Jack Draper through the grass court season. The former world number one, who previously coached Novak Djokovic, has been away from the sport spending time with his family. Draper, currently ranked 50 after an injury-hit year, hopes Murray's guidance as a two-time Wimbledon champion can help him unlock his potential on his weakest surface. And Rory McIlroy will play alongside fellow major winners John Rahm and Jordan Spieth for the opening two rounds of the US PGA Championship Golf. The Northern Irishman is chasing back-to-back majors after his Masters win last month. Defending champion Scotty Scheffler is paired with two Englishmen in Matt Fitzpatrick and Justin Rose.
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3: I'm Joe Rawson with your sports update from Sky. Southampton kept their hopes of championship promotion alive with a 2-1 extra time victory over Middlesbrough in their playoff semi-final. Shay Charles scored the winning goal in the 116th minute at St Mary's. Defender Ryan Manning tells Sky Sports they had to dig deep to get the victory.
4: Once we got back in the game, we started to get on top, and I felt like we often puffed a bit. We didn't really have that killer final ball until Shay then put in a brilliant cross. It was probably the first ball of proper quality that went in, and thankfully he scores a lot of goals like that.
3: The tie was marred by claims of spying by Southampton on a Borough training session, with an investigation opened by the EFL. They will face Hull City in the final at Wembley next week. Hearts captain Lawrence Shankland says the squad is fully focused on the job tonight as they chase their first Scottish Premiership title since 1960. They will be crowned champions if they beat Falkirk and Celtic lose to Motherwell. Shankland insists they can't get distracted by the permutations and must take care of their own performance.
5: We just need to concentrate on trying to beat Falkirk. It's an important game for us. It's another home fixture, but we've got a really, really strong record and we've been good this season. And we need to go and take care of that before we worry about anything else.
3: World Cup debutants Curaçao have confirmed the return of Dick Advocaat as head coach ahead of the tournament later this summer. The 76-year-old is back in charge after stepping down in February due to his daughter's health. Andy Murray is returning to coaching and will work with Jack Draper through the grass court season. The former world number one, who previously coached Novak Djokovic, has been away from the sport spending time with his family. Draper, currently ranked 50 after an injury hit year, hopes Murray's guidance as a two-time Wimbledon champion can help him unlock his potential on his weakest surface. And Rory McIlroy will play alongside fellow major winners John Rahm and Jordan Spieth for the opening two rounds of the US PGA Championship Golf. The Northern Irishman is chasing back-to-back majors after his Masters win last month. Defending champion Scotty Scheffler is paired with two Englishmen in Matt Fitzpatrick and Justin Rose.
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1: And welcome to the Vibe 103 Weather Report, brought to you by our friends at All Shores. I'm Teo Dill. Great news if you've been waiting for a little break in the goofy weather lately. We do get one, but it's not going to last very long. Lingering instability is keeping the chance of a couple passing showers around this evening, but conditions will settle down overnight. Today starts fairly quiet with a few early sunny breaks, but clouds will thicken through the afternoon as rain and showers return later in the day with light to moderate easterly winds and a 75 to 68 degree air temp range. Tomorrow looks unsettled and windy with cloudy spells and rainy periods, while Friday stays cloudy and showery for much of the day as well, although conditions should gradually improve overnight. For mariners, slight to moderate seas tonight will steadily build over the next couple days, becoming rough by Thursday as stronger winds move in, while visibility may also drop at times in heavier showers later tomorrow into Thursday. And thanks to the wonderful folks at All Shores for making the Vibe 103 Weather Report possible. I'm Teo Dill.
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1: 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I'm Teo Dill. Media mogul Byron Allen just picked up one of the internet's most recognizable media brands at a massive discount. The BuzzFeed acquisition gives Allen Media Group a 52% controlling stake and installs Byron Allen as CEO, while founder Jonah Peretti shifts towards AI projects. The deal is reportedly worth $120 million, but only $20 million are being paid up front in cash, while the rest is structured as a promissory note over the next 5 years, a major sign of how far BuzzFeed's value has fallen since its peak. And Snoop's proving once again why fans love him beyond the music. The hip-hop icon donated professional recording equipment to Warringah Park School in Australia after collaborating with students on their song Drip, which was inspired by his classic hit Drop It Like It's Hot. Reports say the special needs students originally connected with Snoop through IG, and after visiting the school last year, he personally recorded a verse for the track and followed through on his promise to support their music program. And great news for the Beehive, prosecutors have officially secured a plea deal in the case involving stolen unreleased music from Beyonce. Authorities say Calvin Evans was caught on surveillance footage allegedly breaking into a rented Jeep belonging to Beyonce's team ahead of her Atlanta Cowboy Carter tour stop and stealing hard drives containing unreleased material. Evans had previously pleaded not guilty, but according to reports, investigators believe that the camera footage became the key piece of evidence that pushed the case towards a deal. And finally, Madonna's heading back to the Tribeca Festival for the world premiere of Confessions 2, a new visual film tied to her upcoming album of the same name. Directed by David Toro and Solomon Chase, the project's built around the first 6 tracks tracks from the album, which serves as a follow-up to her legendary 2005 dance record, Confessions on a Dance Floor. The new album is scheduled for release July 3rd through Warner Records. And that's your Vibe 103 Entertainment Report, brought to you by the great folks at 59 Front. I'm Teo Dill.

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